Is someone listening? 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

0: Attention, please. 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

0: Attention, please. 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

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You got him putting for a new moas of Funina and a pair Mamunina, Achina, Memo Macaba. 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No pair, Chidian Punyanko Pong. Yeah, but this is something.

0: Akwasi the great. 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
1: Yes,
0: my name is T. Ade. 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

Mrasha Badjem, na watch him, what you media who do a woody, Rebecca last week, you know. LGBTQ bill, no. Yes, a parliament, ya pass it. And so, one 70 a year, speaker, and someone speaker, Kafa, home, say, Bay, no, yes, I'm from Mra, Mrasha Badjem, BM, Nayan Shen, and me, and Prince, and so, his answer said, yeah, I'll share, or mono, and yes, sir, na. 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You probably bring a cassa a fasa bell no home. Do a pump croma, and so a cassa for Hombrana, one day, I'm croma tickets here. 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

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When a Kabila of a Casa or Pisa from said the Almoyeno or Pananado, a chow, Pani and Pipi, a chow pass, Sabreno or Faso board the rule. 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

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Memo, good morning. And your secretary, Nana Queen, who name on penny for.

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1: e na ma adro sa needless public attention on the boy. Well, no, we're very humble and respectful. But unfortunately, no, maybe I didn't want to go back to pressure ban so because I mean, ni pay si wakubo bo kumasi blaster match o kumasi. And as supporters, I am really often and no more room in the bush and for say Ghana supporters are no ya to blast that win yabo. And you a jabo, you are going to be. 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
2: we
1: oh eh ya de
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1: Mini agu ya bimini.
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1: Ah, okay.
2: No, I'm manium, so best.

0: different day, because we started the game with 3-4-3 formation. Now about three back. Now yeah up front three. No? Now Kwabena do Suleiman Kamadin any Jordan Ayew. So up front three. No? So we'll be here born critically be an answer opportunity to review. Anytime the ball was in the vital area of Wales, now apart from Jordan, no be an attack. No me name is a coach and our instructor Musa.
1: Na Jordan also no.
0: Ntina onukwa na all pressy whenever the ball was in the eight like around the 18 yard box, the vital area of the opponent. Until say ball no trans center line and some of the other wingers no adwene attack. But for me, I don't know why they adopted that approach, because one way to confuse your opponent, put your opponent under pressure, is to press. And the coaches always say the best way to defend is to attack. And he said, "Open, say, opponent, right from the vital area, now we pass out the pressure is in so." But we were so relaxed to say, anytime the Wales had the ball in their vital area, apart from Jordan, none of the three attacking players was launching attack and are pressing. Ntiema first half no na we're very defensive and shed down more. Your goalkeeper Atizigi did a good job. Nihunu say na or my passer or to me allocate players, no, he did a few good saves. But in the first half no, now your weakest link, hey baby and I Gideon Mensa operating, no, so I left back or crohona and t all the dangerous incursions of Wills. Then I'm Gideon Mensah on left.
1: Aye.
0: Crosses be a buy in the first half. Be a
1: your problem is saying it was side defense. Your left one.
0: Left back, no dear.
1: Guy back, what they say, Amate or something.
0: No, Amate was a central defender.
1: Kubi.
0: Yeah, share danya left back or yes solid in recent times. Ntino Usha, all their piercing passes in Anna James at the Faho.
1: The Faho.
0: Anna. Senanya had a good
1: the babana coach, you know. Well, who say who knew
0: you said you are one last year? I'm the way, Melasiana Mooney, a brave over baby. Any
1: question of a G.
0: The Elasiana of everywhere. And but Senanya had a good game at the right full back, the right flank. He was operating very effectively. In the moment to me, I'm four balls now for Bebre in the first half. Then another mistake here in the first half, and he say we were committing too many fouls in our vital area. Because it's only team B ball or a good free kick taker. Now committed so many fouls in your vital area over the car Bebre before the first half ends. And then Pate, for some reason, now in fact, referee was lenient with him. Nanga so many second yellow card.
1: Because ball are all born as well as Sakasaka Park.
0: Oh, he didn't have a good game, but Pate is not a bad player. But anyway, I'm free says a tenka team in Kasa. After first yellow card, no second attempt, second tackle no yen, who slow motion, a bookable offense. And Nanga so, oh, Jar referee no call, you are still challenging the referee. Okay, yes, I will walk up. You be more second yellow. Now if you walk with Tanas and now we can team. But first half, in all sincerity, up to about 35th minute, may more short at goal. 36 minutes. Oh, yes, me share that monitor. 36 minutes, and I come out in a ball short tobacco straight into the goalkeeper's waiting arms. And then, if you want to send a good ball, Bianca Washer, the goalkeeper, and tip here over the bar. Then, the second half, your coach in the effective substitution, Brandon Asante, came to join Jordan, and this time around Brandon Asante brought in some energy on the snow pressing into the boy Jordan the pressing Emma now after the to me the pressure tunk of also in their own area, to the extent that even the goal that we scored, it was a loose ball in their area, and Brandon Asante that from Eclair Edikoni Fasuma Niyama eventually Niyama Edrebo Ya Kale Ekoboshim. So there was an improvement when the substitutions were effected. But after about 20 minutes in the second half, near San City back. And another way to fall.
1: At the instance of the referee, so I'm more defensive game another.
0: At the instance of the coach. Then you mean
1: coach,
0: to
1: coach.
0: But near San City back, Nankofoni dominate play. Up to the time of Babara Man Subema, Nitanya, yeah, the ball fan who cross here, Fufian to Atta, go for a TK. and then Yansheda and sign and put to pressure beer because I don't know whether we are comfortable with the one goal. And like you said, they be a coaching against some more home buyer or whatever. The other thing I saw, and he said, Benjamin Asare, who's a, your last but one match, or called that goal, or you say, or my pass be, and a player be intercepted, and what you share. I'm sorry, so IG3. In general, and the kicks, Nina, most of them were wayward. Unlocated player, no abonitum, and some can't find, and some can't find. But he used to do that in Germany, because I think what he did now, a man player and a GCN, no, I affecting the confidence. Because in modern day football, the goalkeeper is more or less like a liberal who now located players, initiate the attack.
1: Give me one pass. Words from the goalkeeper. No?
0: Yeah. So you need to have a lot of confidence to time the opposing attackers. Exactly. Goalkeeper who need confidence.

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2: Kwame that same say ya wada ya besin kwi na finance minister ba parliament or the kind statement of parliament na statement no okay e no say Ghana e free IMF ni mu me ji dey say mun yin akra mo te 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central for a report. 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Ntube jina ho kaya ye no. Nanya do be a statement, maybe you'll be a bit me. I can be. And son on one leader, so I stress my income was him. In Tibet, 4 or 5 days, you know, I said more kind of double and thing I will be unto me challenging. And this is a more kind of bringing a crap. By propaganda, any more more, you know, my back to Miss Anomco, hoping to say Betonco for some. First of all, you know, Crescent Ghana, you're free IMF anymore.
1: But oh, you're free IMF anymore.
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2: 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Extended credit facility program na ye kumu, na no na baby ye. Na by way, IAS I sign a new 3-year deal, IFN policy coordination instrument. And kwa mami nina wefidi iso, na mima bana so nti se, that new 3-year deal na ye no, all sign in. It was ordered by parliament for approval. And Article 181. International Economic Transaction.
1: Oh, the abadi.
2: Confirm my. Sorry, na no na head don't know you come maybe one. They also the bar. Na Parliament approve on that Article 181 because they international economic transaction. The only first point I am on masuti. Number two, any more masuti say, so I am no pa. And inflation about 3.4%. And a dollar about 10. And inflation about 3.4. And a dollar about 10. Now, so say, see, Chrome ni any Ghana fooding komo biso mo se. Eden pa na mo mo she na senate. A Ghana for se rent bo akosro. Omo se light bo akosro. And no, na me kana di bi mo complain say se kwa petrol ni diesel. Kwa petrol in particular.
1: Asa ko. Ni pa cho akosro. Diesel ko 17. Petrol ko 15. Yeah, di mo ya.
2: And the school fees. A costro hostel fees and qualatia will buy a costro hostel. A costro. And he said, what do I know by saying inflation about 3.5? 3.4 no could be some month for Chrome, say. And near my Mutia Cardani Dano, I bet 3.4% inflation and answer it was losing. I don't do what I say. There are more numbers now, more canoe. And your more numbers name match up. Tianona Mitrium said the numbers don't match reality. Because any rent, a costro, nenina mankania costro, ne petrol costro, school fees a costro, ne bar hostel fees a costro. Now we catch any say inflation about 3.4. Would you have broken up or the BBA Boutry?
1: Timmy Bacho, how are you? Obi, are economic person? My NTBBSC. One, dollar no, to the city, your city now is strengthened in the way. Na eba say ena sabre dollar no kura no daso gina de gina wo kra ne ma ba ene ma ni so te se de kane e call 17 mu ne ade ade no nanso still omanfo ho e che wo mu ena amanfo be busa se ah eye dey na se sey sika na eni kuro mu ana se e de be na esi because inflation ba form there senka eye se reflect in our pockets and our day to day activities in terms of
2: spending buying ne bi ya no. And yet, the catcher of it, March 2025, say, Abawi, and Nadankwa, and Nadankwa, who almost a Momkan opposition. And yet, the air Koswa, Bibri, Ubims, and Nadankwa, it be not Tolomuy. Indeed, the Omuya who did the inflation about 3%, inflation about 3.4, many and Yanum Dinkomo, only boys, Etnasi Dinkomo, be a catcher as a near Makwa and a Kosro. It is at 3.4 no and reflect it. Number two, a man tien unquad yet. Oma sempa ne say, Omo de juma no motte. Tis also inflation about 3.4, not dollar about 10. No, nya juma, no bet now kekano, and whom yan in any way. And you almost say, stability now wokano, it means little to a more mere jobless. Na jobless nana, and now me de Ghana Statistical Service for data, etro mo parliament. Say, and you know, most of our chamber has a more grow money, I do is force and inflation about 10 years. You know, use unemployment and maintaining maybe one in your jumano. Omo numbers ne cost rope. Quarter 3, 2025, Ghana Statistical Service for publishing data, quarterly labor force survey. Almost a time I end this year by bar, Akunyano Sono. Now we Ghana maintaining maybe one, a defeat between 15 and 24 years. Emu 32% or hantiti mwe di asami inu omu niye juma. 1 year down the line, after NDC for spending, seko oma spending nina, ye dido oma ye nina, machiwe nina ano. 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
2: 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bi wa manone idi e boss so yeah. And this is for one say answering in tea or my day on buy and on my close one district one factory and on the 24-hour economy I say 24-hour economy there was say it to me my back on conform me and shift me and I'll be sitting there 1.5 years money away wouldn't mean to them only back when you demand that 24-hour economy and so and then some man penny could not land and say Ghana for what would say page man or more Ghana now under 133 no a juma dos meaning say okay any video now okay. Hello, Mammy. Oh,
1: the patch on the pa.
2: Or Mampeninko did not land, or catch a gun for one landing near Juma, or Mumra Gana, and Juma 133. This will be an Italian Croazi. In the Annuane, as I actually might be a business, is any anum, Sadibia propaganda, Ninkuntumpuni in Amoyeno. Reality on the ground is a Juma situation, a getaway. In Tiwas, I'm more class, I'm more a friend, say more 3.4% in it. Is it Gradol and MZ? I can't go to off you. After my point,
1: I do 12 when you say I can't go. I do 12, yeah.
2: This is after Yanani Ghana gold $10 billion. A Pompeo go market and so. As I have bought 9.6 billion CDs, I will Bank of Ghana because of Sadi. At the end, I can't go to you. Anka says can you be to me the abua ebi new money at the amranti any mebu binye biaye. It is our stability ya woman asun kwedi di net 3.4% or now say dollar bid first now say 10 now I would say kika koto of no. At the end of the day manti any ye jumanye omutifi still. No mutifi mpuno de yane say near manu bo air sa kos rubium. And a mabu bachelor na fi de cha walk rani say. 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
2: 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Ghana, as I call Boka Bium at the end of the year 2025, now they say, who are cooking us only capital for Frobisham, G3 for Frobisham and Tentem. And he said, Multimedia 4, Echo Yen Rumber Catcher, or say, Omen who say, I buy a discussing internally, say, a dino, Yen Ton, in line with their finance minister, Kaye, Yen Ton, Yen Finti Akano. 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

0: 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inflation about $3.4 be na 10 into your mom suffer here no. What the total the air cost on the ground are a boy bra. The numbers don't match the reality. Now on the ground, no reality ni say near mark bo air cost of living air cost or how ne kwadanda no imu ye de man ko for. 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
0: Ani ba se di speaker kende ye se se entimin transmitting ko president.
1: Mi bi biye ki na kira o. President Owa Infa
0: Owa UK
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0: si Mr. Speaker na jese wane nenya conference bi na di
1: 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Now then, I'm going to have pass it. In the AP president, he can announce it, say, oh, na procedural errors, be oh, na procedural errors, ni Mr. Speaker, ebe kasa. Kwa mobile kwa video, Ghana phone na muti me. Mr. Ramo, what are you in this? Kwa kona kwa video, no. O man peni 3 days ago, ono di kana kaya, say, Mr. Speaker, ebe kasa. Na procedural errors, inti, far from being law.
0: Na, it's just crazy the president. No, was citing a bill no. And a committee report. No, was citing. They are then oh, because Embremuni is a devil. No, Krano, we know what is in the mind of a person.
1: Because we didn't come over to the ministry, we can't. Okay, now Mr. Speaker, by and. Mr. Speaker, buy him. Obey a statement, tin, sent to Opacho, Yanko Jim, who be in the county, and I'm 50 years, Mr. Speaker, me who be that. Then, when you may, now Mahama Yarega, leader of government business, what's your name there? There, Mr. Speaker, I can't hear on TV that.
0: What is going on? Well, no, only we're fighting here. He can't hear no one. The speaker can't hear none. He majority leader. And now they're not
1: cause. They're causing a deliberately organized confusion. Give them an opportunity not to fulfill the promise that they made. So,
0: by much deliberate organized confusion.
1: Deliberately organized confusion.
0: Why? But what may
1: we inchimu? Actually, three Juma created confusion among themselves between Mahama Yaragani speaker because the long term goal, they say, Sabi on the Omuni already said the Anana Kufuado, the Komu Pekwa de Ashani Kono, Omuni already saw this Abbe on the Bakakoma President Mahama. Because in the first place, you know, they are more passing on the floor, no, and yet none of them are saying Komana Nakufuado. More yet, 31 changes. And on the Bishop's Conference, if you are here, catch them, say, Mamma Mufadi, you should be uncle. In the second place, you know, no, almost say that Ghana for any other mobile passing bill be out. Almost the ENC. I say, and on the speaker, not you to say, nothing can't jump with someone pass. And I say, Munya consideration. The consideration here, I'm fine. You couldn't give the others and carry the house. I'm a parliamentary. I'm sorry. Only says they say parliament could break you. 1 week break. Where are we?
0: A bill, meaning
1: 50 and now you are 1 week break.
0: I'm only at it. I'm not quite there.
1: Almost on the conference view of parliament or Africa BBB conference been to you and I 1 week. In King Kong, the Benin, I'm holding them, Hossa, both ideas in Kanko Bia. Apart from the fact, so my water it down. ah na ye ye complaining about it no ken nam hosa
0: papa ayi se omo ba ye conference bi a international conference center se wo ho
1: speaker bagben etia kunyem o se odi chamber na ye international conference me kwampo de ho de me se omo ade omo bi a but the point I'm making ni se number 1 bill na no mo se na na akufu adon sign 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procedural errors into a far from becoming law. I was saying this is what that amo. Or so far would it be ya now who feels MPP for Nana Kufuaduna on Peso or Best Sine Nana Kufuaduna Peggy. I was saying this is what that amo. A man saying in Mibuan, Mutisi Abontin, Sena, a MPP for Nesopoti, a LGBT. I was saying this is what that amo.

0: Weya no moyen kotie eye owura chaso usu Reverend Chaso Usu ono so Peace FM ebra yi hu sensemi omo passi yi sensemi e kosui confession abei moyen kotie ono so ne submission a ode okaye bra na owo peace
1: Yes. What do you mean? But this is the authority of Ghana saying. But I supported him because me feel say me gidi chere me say any kwansi esoso so ma sa nyama boni we dey ekoso into was spearhead here or din anim ah nko fokro kon ni constituency na ye campaign dia na ye share campaign support no e wo afidi so into saw bill na nipa seven from the NDC champion here about one person from the MPP I support you here you passing here at the time e dey ben pa na esi within 2 years. Ah, Nedie.
2: Amendment 30.
1: The government of the day. I can't share you and say. Sir Bill, now I walk on. Say, you pass here. Say, you're tear now and Cassadia. Then we've not been fair to President Akufo-Addo.
2: Yes.
1: Me, I'm a TSA. My can't be in my senses now on your platform. I am so sorry, Mr. President.
2: Yes.
1: I am very, very, very sorry. Yes. Because in Sebi Oha, me general Bill, so a kaya, and yet me, but I may put too pressure on him. But I told him, I will vote against his party because of that misstance on LGBTQ. And I did it. Because when it comes to my faith, forget it. You can have your presidency and I'll have my faith. As for my faith, I'm going to and I'm trouble to because you am going to say, the bill did not even reach the president. I said, what? Even though me born a basso because of Kanokre, you're a man and far NC, or you'll be an Kasabian go by and then call comment on it. Say, it's an opponent.
2: Yes.
1: But Okanokre or say, yes, Anna, say, na ye huna yet, and you didn't ask for cancer. Now, na yet, I'm net here into Okanokre into a man Benny Mahama or Odino Crack and Yamisonokre. Oh. Nemo, Michel and Mordia, you're near Sam George in it, Addis or the NDC. The pressure to a man peniso from radio to radio, morning and evening, and all the time. Ah, you can't be rebellion, and the mommy and says, if mommy and you go, I say, sir, not just a day, you know, and that's how you two me. I have been here. Then you're not correct, Nana. Then you two me in here. Now, sir, you're unfound of crying yet, you know. I have said it. You can lie your way to power. But you cannot deceive God to rule. Never. Obetimi adiatro ake kansem. Amwonya to me. But so obetimi sa an tro ani nada. Adada or susu nyankopon die intimi see that. Ti mo me hege careful. Mo me hege careful because what is happening here is like we are a cantata. You get sleepy.
3: That now you go here no. Na adia according to Reverend Chaso Usu. Eya ne ya eya one Chatham House enkomodi aga na mampanyini ekodi ye bisa na fa be no ho a ose the bill is far from becoming a law because brashe bedwam no kra no they have not been able to reach a consensus abarama ta so se eh enti ga na mampanyini nim se for such a bill, a consensus should be met. And a brand new ya minority. Na members say what mrashe be jamu favor wo mu because sabreno. Na eye pe ya na the MPP facing problems with members of parliament bit say Sarah Joasafo na o man mrashe be jam e na afei eye takradi kwese mintim member of parliament am no so ah no ho do no no yare ntim no do mrashe be jam. And na majority leader MPP so de but that number still favor the NDC. Now, we need say a consensus should be reached. And at that time, now the NPP raise issues with BB. Now, we say, Chinchina, His Excellency, Nana Akufo-Addo, and sign B.
4: Nur einmal sprühen und für 5 Jahre wird kein einziges Unkraut.
3: Reverend Chaso Usu wey here and obo edura the speaker of parliament yera Alban SK Bagben and so sem kai bia wokeka together with onu ankasa wodena need to form no dena so to form no enu ma bia wate e dey for this current administration ɛno so yɛbɛkɔ na yɛakɔ gye nkyerɛmu ɛde afa san sɛ
1: 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That's why I'm talking about mama. And I will not run away from it. But Utie and Komodina, me, I wish that the president would tell us a mean sign. Nankaya, someone, a quota. It's about, and up to Ghanaian people say, you better jam and your food, you won't sound back at you and only in the NAIS. May I wish that the president would see that?
0: Yeah, good morning.
5: Hello, I'm a Pacho Machine.
0: Yeah, and yeah, Drew, Nana.
5: Nana, I dare also what I can say.
0: Nana Matoni.
5: I'm
0: with you, Nana.
5: I'm
0: with you, Nana. Meet you, we are.
5: Mr. Bizarre, sir. Ghana Parliament. He wants to have a co-parent. You are getting someone who will pass it down my Ghana for you. And I said, one of the people Ghana, man, who is out. Can't be
0: for was it a question? Be him,
5: Missy. If you saw, say, Ghana Parliament, you
0: are.
5: I want to call 8 hours square, you are 7 hours. I'm sorry, a corner. I joined a job. I buy tax joint account. He has tax joint.
0: Yeah,
5: so again, someone who planned it. Ghana for you into the big gates up, or bring again, and now. And I said, Uncle Bean said, oh, my cost, yeah, in the same manner, cost himself.
0: And a nay, Omoka, the business of the day, no, and a friend say, MPs, a majority.
5: No. Agenda,
0: a woho, a buying Numa, a woho, a buying any more person, ye, a minority, majority, in the barb, one, ye, a majority leader, a CBN. Adi ebe kan ho asem ni ban business e de bani na ye di ho nkomo saa na omoye da bia e wa de fofra omoye ade na oman aplane aha nti na omodi ho nkomo saa na
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0: se
5: taboo.
0: Say Nintina, a man, ye di Hong Kongono.
5: Say,
0: I say, and into our motion, Mra, a woman, a quite controversy, I say, a be no more about Bonte, if for Mano, a young Kahoshi, Yahuni say, a maybe no more Bohu de Ru, a Yabeka and saying, a year education ho, curriculum and Clandicha, a year teacher for the better, dear no, or Mudico Shemu, and maybe Pia Bonte, any idea, didn't you know? 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
0: know. 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
0: Open your case here.
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0: 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I'm here to
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2: 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Ghana for Yamina show on Musabi, and Yafubia, Omon Pom, once a moment to baby Yamina Bom.
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5: 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A crowd commands a nebidi China West. A crowd commands a face. Watch a crowd was in cow. Watch a name my driver. Watch a crowd 4 hours also drakra. Odo was a man contempt 4 hours also drakra. Ufu commands a crowd. kumase tusunyane kwa ache kura 2 hours ndinga utu uka afiri asa uka akra kwa taa 6 hours
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5: yo na busuma market aye si we ye
0: musi 24 hour
5: na busuma market hona no na busuma market hona ye si nshidudo ni ye si we ye no ya kwakwo report bi say ye be si 24-hour market.
0: Hey, sana it's here.
5: Bravo. Me say, doma yung kro, yes, you got a whole kama. Yes, you got you, baby.
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0: okay
5: bamo me chogi ya
0: yeah that's it bye
5: bye.
0: Bye. 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Dear Wahoman, good morning. Pacha, why in a minute? Pacha,
6: good morning, computer woman.
0: Hey, computer woman.
6: Yo, Mr. Moedi, Yachiamopa,
0: Joseph, yet you won't catch it.
6: Yo, I have weekends at times, Minifi, in Tina. Oh, whether Mr. Cheney, Yachiaopa, Mete won't can, I'm see you ready. Also, tell you and catch it. Your mamma watching, and pay. Yeah, that's it. So, Mr. Mwede, a time kona wonko mwea widi and I say, yem penny free. Abrofonoma who say, sometimes, you know, Ghana for, and I say, be before, yem penny for no. Your leaders, no, they get no sense. Because who was sense, sir? Who debate develop who what you see? Now, as a leader without vision, dear. So, we'll be in a bedroom now, ma'am. O Mahama, we are not na. And I was a Christian. And he asked him, can I would say any politics cry? And because I did we cry, no, can't say we did this table on cry, and would they be this table on mine? And it's a politics in Tino. The Mube Dinkua Munine Dachi, and Chibima Mube Jao, any of mine, and call for develop one more minor, some of the divinity. 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

0: Good morning.
1: Morning.
0: Morning. So, morning. So,
1: morning.
0: So, morning. So, morning. So, Solo Nedia, Fache, Yakra, I mean, a background on you. Why? Media, me, sorry. Yenia Solo Titremo, and Intino Entimi and Tuaso, did you know Matifo no Enti, and the young Fanchemi? Good morning. Good morning.
2: Hello, Baba.
0: Ah, ain't you?
2: Ah, I see. One of the fish are on the team. No, no, one of the teammates. You find no more. They work with you. About two of an episode winning team. And not look for 2 years from boom. One year. And I think I'm in charge here. Yeah, dear mama. After the mama, after the canoe, we're winning in the team. I've got a factor to know how we have other two. And the FNC off. And as you see, I'm going to end up. I'm going to say, I am a forger, a book, so I won't be a dollar maker. You know, and this is what it is. You have a no more. Again, I regional minister. Who are we a doctor? We are to see a doctor. No, for who are no much again. I want for America. Code of ethics. President Muhammad is one. So one follow. We be a here the number one. If you end this one day, if I'm if you do not go each one for himself.
0: Social media, a minister now, ordinary Budruano. Spain, Nicaragua.
2: We didn't crack over America. We have the American passport. I'm a neighbor. Yeah, we are more confined. Man is an awkward for war, so we didn't go over.
0: Silly, it does.
2: It does. It does. It does. It I'm off for smoothness level. You know, the angel of my time.
0: Okay, that's it. Right.
3: Yeah.

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And a year 6 June, and a war a shrubber best rassy 22. No meeting be a becosu ho and ne said, yeah, me ready at the money maya a year handyman skills a year conference. 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

0: Bacho, when are you?
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0: Hey.
1: But if you're sorry, my phone's connected.
0: Uh-huh.
1: Now we'll be on the line, so.
0: Okay.
1: Just took a phone, and I'm going to be able to be more to get grabbed. Naturally, because Kwana Express Road, no more, you know, can't watch it. On naturally, Kwana, because it will free a grab, a pussy, meanwhile, very short. The new highways were numb crew. A numb crew, let's say, Equine, I must say, Equine, and numb crew, Yaya, and Yaya, Yaya, not crew for Kako, Kumko, Bronza, Nakako, Bonana crew for, say, Kabo, Bintino, or Makatakusa blocks, and the Siakoye, and there's a preference, a box, you celebrate the combo, no more Casas as Equine. And as a media fear, you know, so, you know, Finipo, the Chiapia, a bush in South Beboy. And you go to see Kano the you know, the Katawami and Kasei, among one sound with the bottom part.
0: And you defend your own.
1: Me defend it. You see, the principal fact, me defend it will be a.
0: Okay.
1: But the fact, and yet, on some of the Gobono credit,
0: and yes, or the betrayal Mukeke. Young friends, Yan, Mem say, one moment, why? 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
0: yeah that's
1: it yeah my BSA yeah my
0: Remember,
1: you. All right, okay. Bye bye.
0: Next week in Abraham, why?
1: Aye.
0: Many Adams is challenging. Menene ya adwen. Me di BBC anam next program no eye Ethiopia Voice ene babe yime nyame ya aduma dasene yebesan ahia.

0: 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Also, lieber Zuhörer, ich zwischenbringe euch einfach tolle, tolle Musik. And my dear listeners, I just want to debate my talk about to the English language, telling you that you are directly in contact or in tune to Radio African Reduction here. My name is David Adubohen, and I just inform my listeners that in the German language that my dear brother DJ FWAP, who has been supporting me for quite a long time, has got a job, and we are all here also, to support the family, as a breadwinner. And he has got a job, so he can't make it on Saturday, which he has been doing, to support our program. But quite unfortunately, it's part of those things. If he can't make it, you can't force it. So I just use the term to appeal to our listeners that we need supporters. I've been doing this for past 25 good years. You just ask yourself, voluntary. I have to repeat the word again, voluntary, and I've got a lot of supporters, of course, many, many have come, the only one who has been with me for quite a long time was Mr. Guy Efa Akami, but quite unfortunately for us, he was being struck by a stroke, and he has passed away quite recently, and I, as you all know, I dedicate some days, also some weeks, commenting about his good work that he did or performed to the society before he left. So, my dear listeners, I am appealing to you, African different organizations. We are lucky to have Fly Radio for Cigar, whereby every week you can, listen to what is happening or what had happened in Africa and what is also going on in our community here. So, I once remembered you that when we came here 40 years ago, 42 years ago, it was very difficult to know what was going on in our community here. Before you realize or before you hear the information going on, then that thing has been already passed, But through the media now, through the radio, everything is connected. And we were able to even organize ourselves. We were able to organize ourselves through this radio here. Many societies here, brought up a very positive product out. For instance, the African Union, through this radio, we were able to organize the African football tournament here, and which is still ongoing for the past 25 good years. Since I began it with Mr. Kwaku Appiah, he was at that time the chairman of the African Union here. And we were able to do that, organize this African football tournament. And it was one of the social activities that brought us together when you talk about sports also, And through this radio too, we were able to form or organize this African festival here in Stuttgart, which is celebrating the 22nd year. This year, beginning from the 10th of July till the 12th of July. And so this radio has brought us something positive in the society. And it's the first time that I'm appealing to you through the air, that please, we have different organizations, Cameroon Association, Ghana Association, Nigerian Association. Talk to your children, teach them, give them the chance. They can come here even to learn through the Fly Radio. They can learn how journalism, journalism goes, you know. And not only that, if you have been equipped, even you can be equipped yourself as a DJ here. It's also another part of journalism, you know. You can also equip yourself in journal writing also, you know. So I just want to give you this opportunity also. Try to bring the newborn children here so that they can also organize themselves very well in the near future. Thank you for listening or for your attention this very morning or this very afternoon. Sorry, it's exactly 30 minutes after 1 o'clock. And we are here today, or I am here today to, give you the best of African music and at the same time inform you what is going on, talking about politics in Africa, cultural activities, and the sports activities also, which is going on. And we have also cultural information that I will share with you also when you talk about African festivals, taking place here in Germany in general. Thank you very much for your patience and your attention.
1: Oui, oui, oui, gros bébé, GBI, Isaiah, Nassal est là pour tes bébés.

It was a beautiful one from the unbeatable Kofi Olomide from the Congo region. This one goes to the Rastafarians listening to our program this very afternoon.

If music is nice, we repeat it, we repeat it, we repeat it. I got this music from a friend from Jamaica, but I got to know the other guys again, yeah. And the title is Respect Yourself. And remember Jah first. Bongo Selassie is his name. It's a nice song that touched my heart this week. Very, very powerful. We need wisdom, and if you need wisdom, pray it, and the Lord Jah Almighty

0: The story is so simple. The story is so simple. Respect yourself, but trust. Remember, Jah first. Respect yourself, but remember, Jah first. It's the story that we listen just right now. You know, and I pick it from the content of African development. And if each and everyone dedicated himself, just even a second, a day, you know, we can join together and do something good. There are a lot of African organizations here, but it seems that we are so individual. I once told you, and I used to tell you, and I'm still a Pan-Africanist, but we have different kind of Pan-African groups and with a different aim. But in reality, the word Pan-Africanist is meaning working together in a group, in an African conception. But quite unfortunately, we have different groups working for the reparation. Some are saying that, hey, forget about the reparation, or even if you are going for the reparation, then let's all come together. That's the best answer. Let all the groups together come together, like what the Ghana government has done right now through the African Union. Let's see if something positive will come out of it. You know, the concept is quite great, and it's the first time that perhaps they are having one voice. But quite unfortunately, behind that, or behind those, there are different organizations also, in clamor, Jama would say that, you know, it is really, really, really bad. A lot of them, I belong to most of them, I'm connected to them because of the radio, you know, and I can see that it seems that most of them are beating about the bush. Why can't we have one voice? Because the question was simple and straightforward. They ask you, the petition, they have been, this petition has been been here for quite a longer time here in the European shores or in North America or wherever. Those who feel that they are, their fault. By using human shields or all the atrocities against humankind, now that they've accepted that. But the way we approach it for this reparation program, I think it is getting out of hand. But I'm still adding a voice on behalf of the Radio Africa editorial team, saying that the president of Ghana has done a great job. He has revealed everything to the world. The cost involved, but that one is a monetary expenses, it is very difficult. And that's why last week I told you that if you calculate even one person, how much can you demand from a dead person? Money can never buy a ghost, but quite unfortunately, money is used to kill human beings. You know, that is the politics in this world. But in reality, when we talk about diplomacy and talking about Jojo sitting on a table to discuss about wrongdoings and the reparations, I think the best way is what the Ghana president had done when he voiced out during the last United Nations meeting. He was able to present his program down there, and a lot of the members also accepted. I voted for him, you know, or for the concept. And I do hope that they are working on it and something better will come out of it. On my side, one will ask me, but David, you said it shouldn't be money affairs. What should you think if the slave masters have accepted what they've done? What do you think they have to do? They've done enough even for us now, and they are still doing a lot, you know, through negotiations. The schools, the hospitals that they left, talking about 60 years back, they are still hanging on. It needs reparation. They can also invest on the educational system, on agricultural system, health system, and different places that this money that we are asking for reparation. The reason why I'm saying that is that I've been in this system here for the past 42 years. And in Africa also, our problem is that whom to trust? Our politicians are deceiving us day in, day out. And I'm talking with an authority. You know, I've been covering a lot of stories, written many, many articles about our economic system and at the same time our social political system also. I've been following for quite a long time. And what is controlling Africa for us to come out right now is we have bad leaders. And I have to voice it out 1,000 times again. They are all corrupt. I think the only nation now in Africa which is doing better is Rwanda. Secondly, Burkina Faso. And perhaps I can say Botswana. But apart from that, even Ghana, no. I don't trust the new leaders. If you follow the news which is coming out day in, day out, corruption all over. You know, and now they are using a different tactics also to undermine the fourth agency, which is the media. If you try to speak out, like me, I am telling them the truth. Anywhere I go in Africa, I am their number one enemy. But I don't care, because if you don't tell them the truth and they keep on doing the same shit, there is no need for us to go and then ask for reparation. Because when the money comes back, that's why I'm furious. When this money comes back to Africa, what are our leaders going to do? They will send their children to Europe or elsewhere in the foreign land, you know, and with their girlfriends and or their boyfriends. You can name it whatever you want it. But in reality, the down underground work that they are supposed to do, they reject it. That's why 4 years we bring a political party to a power. 4 years they have been thrown out. And at the same time, they will come back again with a different tactics. And because our people are not educated, you know, they can't, I mean, see red from white or blue from green. So just a mere words, they can convince them with the money, of course. They can buy their votes and then still remain on power. So I am very, very, very, I mean, anxious about this topic that I'm talking with you right now. We have to, the musician told us, we got to be wise, respect. But before you can go further, remember that, you know, there is something that we all have to understand. And that is what he was trying to tell. Before you get wisdom, then remember to respect your own self and then respect the other, your brother also. Why is David now talking too much now? I've been with the system and I know how the system works. It's a structure. There is no shortcut. So once there is no shortcut, Africa can never escape without putting up good structures. Look at the streets that they've been doing for the past 20 years after we accepted that we are now practicing democracy. You give a contractor a money to construct a road. All that they know that, oh, you have given it this amount, so we have to construct this road. The structures behind, the gutters, when there is a flood, the gutters, they don't think about it. And recently, they have got some critic, and through this critic, they brought up contractors from the foreign land. They've given them, showed them this and this and that. They've done this gutters and everything, but because of not thinking far, the entire roads parallel to the main road that they've done. When rain falls, it push all the sand into these gutters that they've done. And before you realize, at the end of the year, the whole gutters are being filled up. And then they will put the blame to the citizens. They put the blame to the contractors. They put the blaming, always the blame. So I am just saying that, please, please, please, please, our dear Africans who are here, we are lucky to be in a country or in a continent who organize themselves, they believe in structures, the law works. And I can never see that somebody is throwing a paper on the road here. But quite unfortunately, things are not working out better as we want or we wish to see it. So if you don't take care, we go back again, and before you realize, we've given our land to the foreigners to take control like they are doing right now. God have provided us, you know, or given us a wealthy, wealthy, rich resources in Africa. But what are we doing? We get water, rich one, clean waters. When I was at the village, I used to go there when we were in vacation. You can see, but now they've sold all this, our lands to foreigners, making the so-called gather and sale. Gather and sell. That's Galam sale. They are using our water bodies to wash out the gold that they are picking out. You know, some get lances, most of them doesn't have it. And in the near future, a child will be born with different types of diseases. And we are going to put the brain back to colonialism. Are we mad? I'm sorry. I've told you that nowadays, I am open to let our people know that we don't have to put the blame to any foreigner. We have to blame ourselves and then put things, let our laws work so that our children may not travel, through the Mediterranean. I'm repeating again, which is the most largest graveyard in the world, the Mediterranean, Sahara, and who are those people being buried in naturally? It's a premature death. It is our leaders who send our children down there. They don't care about them. And it is really, really, really bad. My dear listeners, David is on the wire today, this very afternoon. Listen to the incoming sound, please.
1: Alive and about this world in which I exist.

His artist name is Two-Face, a very powerful guy. I just love his lyrics. You know, he, you are my African queen. That is Two-Face, Two-Face from Nigeria. Dear listeners, let me give you the program highlights. Exactly at 2 o'clock, I'll present to you the news from the continent Africa. 2:30, our dear brother from Ghana will present us, you know, the summary of what had happened the whole week in Ghana. And perhaps 10 minutes to 3 o'clock, if the time permits me, I will chip in also with the sports activities. And I've told you that this week I was so happy to hear that the Africans are perhaps prepared to this coming World Cup if a giant nation like France has been beaten by Ivory Coast. And Ghana were able also to tame the Wales to a result. Then I think perhaps it's something better is going to happen. Let's wait. But don't forget, June, and a week today, the first match will come on. South Africa is going to face Mexico. And it's going to be a very, very great match. Great match. The Somalian opposition accuses president of targeting political rivals. These are some of the information that I will share with you. IGAD calls for immediate escalation as political violence escalates in Somalia. Heavy fighting rocks Mogadishu as political crisis deepens. What else and what next? Troops deploy in Somalia ahead of opposition protests. I have also here some news which is hitting across the continent Africa, talking about Ethiopia. There is an election going on in Ethiopia. And the information reached me right now has confirmed that with a population around 20 million, the militias have threatened to disrupt the electoral process, while a group called the Oromia Liberation Army is also active against federal forces. There are many, many, many information which I will share with you exactly at 2 o'clock. And the Ethiopian religious heritage artifacts returned from Italy, a collection of Ethiopian religious heritage artifacts preserved for decades by an Italian family has been officially returned to Ethiopia. You know, and if you see that people with great sense, with good sense, even despite the fact that they won or they fought with you, they took out your artifacts, your best among the best. They didn't destroy it. They preserved it, and they are sending it back to you. My dear brothers and sisters, African brothers, please let us rethink and then use our brain very well instead of talking about aggression. I used that word last time. I was being highly criticized by my Pan-African brothers that, why do you say that we are radical Pan-Africaners? No, that wasn't my mission. Never, never, never. Don't go that way at all. I just wanted to let you know that it is really better for it to sit down and then do the negotiations. There is a war between the America and Iran. Despite all the powers that they are exercising against Iran, but still they are talking, and they are going to find a solution, because if you destroy the whole world, what can we get actually? Let's sit down and talk. And when I mean talk, I am a realist. When you talk about in politics, I'm still repeating myself. If you're a realist, you don't believe to the right wings or you don't believe to the left wings. You believe in negotiations. Sit down on the table. Talk about issues. You know, and if persuasion fails, perhaps, then we may need the left or the right wings. But please, please, please, please, try to understand your senior brother. And my senior brothers also who are up there listening to your brother David,
I'm talking from experience. Communication is really important, and negotiation is always bring us something fruitful. You know, only those who think that no, that is not the way, they try to use a negative method, but it shouldn't be like that. Japan praises Ethiopia electoral process, hails successful 7th general election. Oh, okay. Okay. That is really good. The IGAD calls for immediate de-escalation as political violence escalates in Somalia. Okay. Nigeria fourth industrial revolution. Engineers move to enhance Nigeria's digital future with Nigercon. That is also a very interesting news. These are some of the issues that I'm talking about. You know, whilst people are trying to possess themselves with arms to destroy each other, somehow using their intellect to think about the future, because the future, whether we like it or not, is the digital world. And people are now advancing themselves in the artificial intelligence. So if an African here in the Western world or in a foreign world, and you have the access with a computer, if even you are working, you don't have time, I will advise you this time to let your children enter into this future business. It is not the IE is not there to destroy ourselves. Never, never. Whoever think that is going to be the no. Like I said, the people here, they are quite intelligent. There are some stretches you can never put, like driving on the street. If it is red, it's red. Stop. If it is green, it's green. And beside that, you know, there are a lot of laws also. That if you don't take care and the regulations, if you abuse it, you'll be penalized. And that is the same thing is what the intelligent ones on the artificial intelligence process have put also in place. So now, if you are an African here in the Western world or wherever you may be, or listen to me from Ghana, Nigeria, South Africa, the future is Africa, artificial intelligence. Let your children indulge in this new system and equip themselves. And if you are, as usual, we talk about education, just go along with the regulations and you can cope with the system in the near future. But don't say that, oh, this is artificial intelligence. No. The moment you try to ignore it, before you realize, I won't talk, forget it. Two more journalists arrested in Rwanda. World Vision, EU empower refugees with startup capital to build self-reliance. To build what? Self-reliance. You see? The people that you are bastarding them, they are still helping us, supporting us in a different ways. My dear brothers and sisters, listen to your brother. You know, I'm talking from experience. The French diplomat in Mali sentenced to 20 years in prison for undermining state security. Kenyans fearful and furious over U.S. Ebola Center. And many more news which has hit across the continent, Africa. My dear listeners, I'll bring in this news in exactly 7 minutes. But before then, let's listen to the incoming song.

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1: You hear the message? You want to save the world. Jah have his way. And that your thing is wrong. The blaming games. To be wise.

voice across Africa and globally to tackle migration challenges. President Cyril Ramaphosa has announced that South Africa will dispatch envoys across the African continent and to other parts of the world as government intensifies diplomatic efforts to address migration challenges facing the country. The announcement came during a media briefing at the Union Buildings on Thursday, following official talks between President Ramaphosa and Kenyan President William Ruto during the Kenyan state visit to South Africa. Responding to questions on immigration and regional stability, President Ramaphosa said government is exploring a range of diplomatic initiatives aimed at securing greater cooperation from countries across the continent and beyond. On my part, it is a very great move indeed. French diplomat in Mali sentenced to 20 years in prison for undermining state security. A Malian court has ordered a 20-year jail term against an official of the French embassy accused of being a spy for undermining state security, judicial sources told the African Union. On Friday, the sentence is the new blow to relations between the West African nation ruled by a junta since 2021 coup and former colonial ruler France. Detained since his arrest in August 2025, the Frenchman was also hit on Thursday with €5,400 fine at 20-year ban on entering Mali, three separate court sources confirmed. At the time of his arrest, Malian authorities accused the official, identified as Jean V, of working for the French intelligence service and rallied against foreign states trying to destabilize the insurgency-plowed country. He was detained on August 13 in the company of several Malian officers who were allegedly plotting a coup to overthrow the military junta. Rwanda. Two more journalists arrested in Rwanda. Two journalists affiliated with the YouTube channel are facing charges for reporting on Kabuga or the Kigali Transit Center, an unofficial detention facility where authorities hold people deemed undesirable and one of their capital's worst-kept secrets. Augustin Nzanzimana, a cameraman and an editor, and Emmanuel Nyonshuti, a broadcast journalist, are currently being held in pretrial detention, which was confirmed by a judge on June 2nd at a court hearing. The prosecution accused the two of publishing rumors that may incite fear, a criminal offense vowed enough to be used to suppress criticism. During the hearing, their lawyers said the defendants were denied access to counsel for the first 6 days of detention. Still on Rwanda, a subsequent information or news coming from Rwanda. The European Union empowered refugees with startup capital to build self-reliance. World Vision Rwanda has handed over startup capital of 234 households in Mugunga refugee camp in the Gisagara district, part of a 3-year initiative targeting 2,135 refugee and most community households with livelihood and entrepreneurship support. The support was provided on Tuesday, 2nd June, under the Dikure Trigiri project, which is implemented by the World Vision Rwanda in close collaboration with the Ministry in charge of emergency management, with abbreviation MINIMA, and the United Nations High Commission for Refugees, UNHCR, and funded by the European Union. The project is backed by a grant of £3 million, and which is about say more than 5 billion, and seeks to improve livelihoods for refugees and surrounding host communities through the
through entrepreneurship

financial literacy, savings groups, and businesses development support. Nigeria, fourth industrial revolution. Engineers move to enhance Nigeria's digital future with Niger Corner. And I said that such news, I do welcome it very well. Not all the time that we have to present you the negative news. In recent years, Nigeria has been seriously pushing ambitious digital economic targets, expanding broadband penetration, deepening digital inclusion, and positioning technology as a key contributor to the national GDP. These are towards the country's genuine quest to build a robust digital economy. Recent developments indicate growing momentum. The country's broadband penetration continues to improve. Fintech innovation has made Nigeria one of Africa's leading digital finance markets. Startup investment remain among the highest on the continent, while the rapid adoption of the AI tools by business, that's AI, that's artificial intelligence tools by business and government institutions, is opening new opportunities for productivity and service delivery. Similarly, the ongoing rollout of the 5G networks is laying land foundation for next generation services, including smart cities, connected healthcare systems, intelligent transportation, precision agriculture, and industrial automation. It is a good news that from my heart, sharing this very afternoon with you. Africa have to concentrate. Jamaican musician said that if you're talking about hustling, it shouldn't be just that working with tools, pickups, or liberal work and all kind of stuff. Think about going to the sky. That was Euro. I met him and he told me this. The interview I will present it to you one day. He said, when you're talking about hustling, think about, going to the sky. That is how the world is moving faster and we are still remaining in the gutter and then fighting against each other. It doesn't work. Oh, sorry. I am on the news, so no commentation today. The Intergovernmental Authority on Development, the IGAD, has expressed deep concern over reports of violence in Somalia's capital, Mogadishu, amid rising political tensions and worsening constitutional crisis. In a statement issued on Thursday, the Intergovernmental Authority on Development, that is the IGAD, strongly condemned all acts of violence and urged all parties to exercise maximum restraint, de-escalate tensions, and resolve their differences through peaceful, inclusive, and constructive dialogue. At this critical moment, preserving peace, stability, national unity, and the gains made in Somalia's state-building effort is of paramount importance, said Executive Secretary of the IGAD, Wekna Gebeyahu. He emphasized the need for all stakeholders to praise the interests of the Somalia people above political differences and pursue peaceful solutions through dialogue and consensus. That have been my mission ever since I came here. Peace is really important. And without dialogue, you can never get it also. Japan praises Ethiopia electoral process, hails successful seventh general election. At the commencement of the voting across Ethiopia, IGAD observers noted that designated polling sessions opened according to schedule, with other quiz forming prior to the official opening terms. Japan has commended Ethiopia for the successful conduct of the seventh general election, praising the efforts of the country's electoral authorities and the active participation of citizens in the democratic process. In a statement shared on social media, the Embassy of Japan in Ethiopia congratulated the National Election Board of Ethiopia, that's NEBE, for its work in organizing and administering the nationwide polls held on 1st June 2026. The election involved more than 54 million registered voters across the country and featured over 10,000 candidates representing political parties and independent groups competing for
sits in the Federal and Regional Legislative Councils. Japan praised NEBIN's role in overseeing the electoral process and acknowledged the extensive efforts undertaken to facilitate voting across Ethiopia. The embassy also congratulated all candidates who participated in the election, recognizing their contribution to the country's democratic development. Furthermore, it commended Ethiopia citizens who exercised their right to vote, emphasizing that vital role of public participation in strengthening democratic governance. The statement reflects Japan's continued support for Ethiopia's democratic institution building efforts and its commitment to promoting inclusive, peaceful, and credible electoral process. Ethiopia and Japan maintain long-standing diplomatic relations and cooperate in a wide range of sectors, including development, education, infrastructure, health, and governance. In another development in relation to the Ethiopia, a collection of Ethiopian religious heritage artifacts preserved for decades by an Italian family has been officially returned to Ethiopia. The return marks another milestone of Ethiopia's ongoing efforts to recover its historical and cultural resources from abroad. In its press release sent to the UNA Ethiopian Embassy in Rome, noted that the artifacts had been safeguarded for many years by the family of Italian national Lorenzo Bozzi, resident of Rome. The handover ceremony marked the formal return of the religious artifacts to the Ethiopian government. Very good news. Kenya is fearful and furious over the U.S. Ebola Center. In a town overlooked by Pitcheskew, Mount Kenya, locals are angry and afraid over their government allowing the United States to build an Ebola facility in their midst, the center of the Mount Kenya. The center at Laikipia Air Base, hidden behind huge gray walls, is said to quarantine Americans arriving from the Democratic Republic of Congo, which is battling a major Ebola outbreak. Kenya has never recorded a single case of Ebola, so people in the surrounding tourist town of Nanyuki wonder why the United States should be allowed to fly in potential carriers of highly contagious disease. It is endangering our lives and our businesses, said Nicholas, a 42-year-old, a souvenir vendor who did not want to give his surname for fear of reprisals. We are scared. We don't know why they chose Laikipia, he said. A U.S. diplomat said the facility, which will have 50 isolation beds and be managed by the U.S. staff, was nearing completion and currently had no patients. U.S. military planes have been bringing equipment to the base, 200 kilometers, that's 120 miles north from the capital, Nairobi. Data from the Flight Radar 24 tracking website showed at least none had arrived since May 24. Let's hear what the president also is saying. Hundreds protested outside the base earlier this week, with rights groups saying two people died through the circumstances of their deaths remain unclear. Kenyan leaders unmoved, according to the information. The Kenyan leaders are unmoved. The American people and government have been partners with us on matters of health for close to 30 good years, President William Ruto told the news agency. It would be most unfortunate if one request by the Americans to set up a facility at their cost, we would refuse. We would look very unhuman. It follows controversial health deal between the two countries last year, in which Kenya agreed to hand over vast amounts of health data to the United States in exchange for billions of dollars in aid.
I've gone too far. Good, then let me bring the news to an end here. Somalian opposition accuses president of targeting political rivals. A prominent opposition lawmaker has accused President Hassan Sheikh Mohammed's administration of weaponizing clan influence to cling to power. Speaking at a joint press conference with their opposition figures, lawmaker Abdulrahman Abdi Shakur said the government's recent actions were specifically targeted at former President Sharif Sheikh Ahmed. Heavy gunfire erupted in Mogadishu this week as government forces and opposition aligned troops crashed ahead of a planned protest against President Hassan Sheikh Mohamud's administration. Witness reported live fire near the presidential palace, sparking widespread panic. Civilians fled the area and local businesses closed their doors. The crashes stem from a deepening dispute over the country's electoral process and the presidential status, which opponents accusing him of overstaying his mandate. The latest violence threatens to undermine efforts to stabilize the country, which is already battling the insurgent group Al-Shabaab alongside recurring political crisis, the humanitarian challenges. My dear listener, let me bring the news to an end here. If time permits, after the encounter, my embracing with the Ghanaian journalist Oyedua Kwame Ntiamwa, perhaps 10 minutes ahead of me, I'll bring you the sports news also. For instance, the upcoming matches. Why is FIFA giving clubs $355 million during the tournament? And also, FIFA admits the ticket error but demands fans have to be paid. Can Anthony Semenyo fire Ghana to the World Cup glory? It's another question. And many, many, many more, my dear brothers and sisters. And without wasting time, let me give you the preview of the World Cup, which is taking place next week. The countries which have been paired accordingly. What I have got right down here is that we have USA, Paraguay, Australia, Turkey paired in Group D. We have Deutschland. We have CUV, that one I don't know. We have Ivory Coast and Ecuador paired also in one group. That's the Group E. Netherlands, Japan, Sweden, Tunisia are also paired on Group F. We have Belgium, Egypt, Iran, and New Zealand paired in Group G. And then we have Espania. CPV, I don't know the meaning of CPV, so sorry. Saudi Arabia and Uruguay also paired in the group of H. We have Group 1, France, Senegal, Iraq, and Norway. That's the Group I. The Group J, we have Algeria, Argentina, Austria, and then Jordan. Jordan has qualified, I never knew. Okay, good. We have Portugal, UZB, I can't pronounce this word very well. I'm sorry, UZB, take it as an abbreviation. And the Colombia, also paired in Group K. And the Group L, we have England, Panama, and then we have Ghana. And we have HRV. I will bring you, please, the full details next week, not with abbreviation, but rather the correct names, because the abbreviations, I can't get it out. Sorry. And that is David, you know. I have to accept that things is not right. And that's how we move. And we move forward.

0: dancing. 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A new color shine on me so bright.
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0: 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Your money, ye won a hand, and your mincha de be and cran cradi, be muti Italy Casa, or muti French Casa, or muti brofu, and almost anti German Casano. 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So what I said, no, they're none any Jim Hopa, so or your chair, any FN say, Pacho Obi Abba Lan, so I'm sure I'm engineer, yes, sir.
1: Ka, Suma, do you want to dance with me?

0: Yanom Migusu Amika Sanwa Mesaka Mesaka Minya or Yiduana Yekasan Alanus article better may show us Pacho Mini Otiminka.
1: As a president, into your summer or year or two crying, our chair in Nature. So I saw our two for and so to quiet Echo Poland and Canada. We are seeing our boy about cancerous to walk where I want to treat. Now, to a gun of war called Wallace. And also, your bombardier be as a wedding kunim now, so a train ye. Your share back, whoever car, Simam, you know, Bacubino. And I almost take her and not where some gun for come as some way. This war about Baba, sir, Baba Jama, so on and I'm so a mining tea. South assembly, Kagan of wedding kunim. They say, I can't gun, I am a friend of March Bacu. I bebo and son, they are called World Cup. And so I sent back no home. Now to a corner LGBTQ bill. Now to a now not to back me one man, yes, sir. Parliament are passing. Nancy, you're all babbing by. And what's it? WWW. I redrop as I did. It was say one. I know quorum. Nipa by the passive bill. I know graphics. Minority no can who send me. Enti, the Vasa, Akha Bill Mubu, Enti, Bill, I passed here last week, I'm a Kam Wassel. Ever Babi, no Chalinachi, or by and was it that the Embassy, in our true way was say, the Vasa, the Bill, not Akom, the Sebagan Bill, Nasa Bobo, Niafe, the Vasa Free Mobile, and also Akrasim. Now, to win, so, my dear friend Sarah, was I see you, I got you. And there was a god in the sick gold to be. It's a god has any fresh case. Ah, and Jack Crow, but I could not court. I might not so rot to know. And my Miss Sarah say there be a god that I wouldn't cross your genie gold. I was done in contaminant in our two way and was some sorcery. Sarah, now two way, so Nigeria for the play, I was South African. Oh, my cheap, I can't get off one was South Africa, they own person by Ghana. Se si a na ka ba ni so ko fani pa hensia na se se dia shuto ko du 1500 a ni nyina na gira fodu do no ba kan gana fo ho a mo pese o nyina ba gana ada an gana aye de nti o mo nko mo kro mo o mo pese o 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where your rabbi a friend and your cabonu or see maybe a chairman abana also one man is kabi senka on for LGBTQ and share a Ghana for textbook now one come on somewhere and I your first one will come on some Ghana for you once I don't know if I say more one cafe now I'm feeling up a can and also now to we Ghana for come on some now to win, so assemble a quiet, sorry, be only MPP for a report to Abano Akoma United Nations, UK. Ada, or say a quiet, and this is for the trade. MPP for no Amadu Raman Chassia, young lady via Chino. Afe, already offended with Asando and so much in any interpy MPP for each one. And he now to win MPP. Era bakon akoni UK for one playing for Asia. I say one chash here. Sir and this is for nature three and be for no sir no. You say the report to Ama UK abai. And also assemble a kwa as we and no. Actually your friend missing be see. Afe now to a baku be on sa son is president. I say, young chain bill no and sign bill now. You say, once a while, young chain sign na young chain be free more. But bill bang, bill I make one some say LGBTQ bill no. President say, young chair boss and sana. Sir bill with the alpha the peppy. Adaya, ni peppy and your home. A big solitia, a big solitia, and young chair boss in 9,500 bill and commercial begun bill. Na ya immobile. Yeah, how an archway, yes, she a pine in sure cassia at all memha in sure air cost of toy year pa. Assemble one archway, so I begin to have a pine war a gram and fee. A person for a gram and fee, a person for an air. You do my be dear, see me. Come and talk. You do my no body to an opera, good one to an opera, good one to an opera. Now to wait, side you do man or your inferior boss, so a gram and fee. And then I put it for John, who share a two tain, tain, tain, tain. Or put himself on which I'm doing the sunken. And in our word, a gun of what commands and part. A drop and why young one, on per se, will be a quiet in fear, why young Jabosu. I put it for an India CNN. And also, a once a sorry. The Amidia and our two way, and it's a. I tell you, I'm gonna for a co workup. You're gonna for brown boss. I had the day they said, I'm gonna be a baptized, yeah, yeah, Bobo Cook, a chibasta, and Rachi Naya Kudim Kulim, Nadin Kulim Abifi. And you said, yeah, a banana bread, thank you, Benya Visa de Bray. I'm gonna for now. So I make a banana, I'm my Avis Handu. I cried with a man, Nabana say, one penny say, what did that for lunch? I'm gonna for a war, Quantum Moon Boom, the Baba. Other support blaster crew. I'm a gun of what you're about. And you're gonna for the break, and you're quite, and I'm your trump for kind of tea. And you're quite, and you're visa, ah, my UK, a US home, and a Canada. Nan so. You're a Sunday in Oho. After your diaspora and for the bureau, I'll mean about Canada, US, Ababua, a support. When is a D2A? Gonna for a cement for two.
0: Jamie, that was a pa minia. What a minute in Num Cacra, the Num Amit Minua, Pensin Pensin Cacra. They didn't come, I did a visa banner, yes, LGBTQ, no. A beto ho be o mampeninda da kufu ado penso. Emma Ghana Parliament pass it. Na me jiri se si a pass cronus went to me and signed, dear. 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
1: sha l gbtq bill no ya bill bia me se Ghana fo asempa adena ya se Ghana fo mpa fo bi a binum a prince also. Thank you to move the ankles. A binum san mechan, a binum so empress. And the ama secretary, dear, a binum idea free one as a LBGTQ for an holy tea. A manic 99 in charging your muya pie and hey, ya. We're in the cashier, baba. And a binum for smash, I did this car. Sir, a quam be a yama quine anchor. A man for you to move to moon. And a barn so. Do don't gonna for the don't answer and print to much monosu. And Timra won a dozen ye pa. No one in Miss Debbie, I can't watch someone.
0: Oh, my document knocking kind. Now, the mean who yes, a coup for the dear no crown, cried and a crosses be any actually sabbath. You see, I'm only 31 and I'm back home, Ramacumacumacuma, ye free dear that danimo. Now, say ye and no cry from Muna say, if you cry say fever. To move for us at Obo and Dinu, dear. Sending can once and this is a band when I was soon and Kuasa and Hoka Crandia, because Metiasia and better known friends say politics into what they would them who so one year and said the Wakanos are young Chenny and Hedy Baby. What's our Cassafa? What's our Cassafa? Wake up on every boy. You see, normally, nunca official practice and say, and maybe the support is free Ghana and a cocoa echo support. But a few way, a banner actually said, Debbie, when you're a star, Aditra, a ticket in the board, and Ghana, so you know, economically. And to me, this is a decision now, a banner taking there as one of the wisest one, crime, if he's African history, you know, my teacher can say, a very good one, but your person who buy, a pa. Nana, maybe person who see what the diasporans no na ebe diasporans no mo ebe bako diasporans wo American kuana se bia the whole world no mo eni shishi ne ba se no mo di to how na person mi hun kakra.
1: Diasporans for na wo UK ni na baby wo wani je unsa pasori bia no kuko wo embassy wo na register. Yo ma kwa mo abade ma take it aban be ma Ghana ban no embassy no o ma take it. Oh Ghana di mo se ne be ka no so bati. anya sane ka se fani pefia akwa
0: ne board ne
1: be ba ku bia
0: ne board ne board ne board me se ho de me se abana ya de pa nyansa decision we take no ne kwan so no aye pa yo me da se ne me mfa de twa to mfa ma we what did come at you as a tune for hours? I wake up here saying, Credit me, and then why are there so I'm my information to make my friend Mark could echo verify. Now, my young information be say, if I say, I will run once I repeat your me, I bring ye story any wound to me, so story ya bay. A binumus essay a political witch hunting. Sana me Martin Wahao. Was who they were only a church. Was who the wound hunisa when Miss Hassan and Hunisa, as all mighty, as a child of mine, as a discipline, Yajuma, wouldn't mean for microphone, see when in semi-tea, hey, Namisora Debbie, and I did in Penfata, and Yamikuran Pen, Mumin Yabisuda. And then there, here, Pana, this is a bronyard nano simpen enforcing a certain DD, Ebema, so for any judges in any abba mufoni, dear, and Fisa, and dear Nequan, no. Nemo Ubisus Rebecca, Nasadi, I woe, or Mondi, Eddie, a bronyan. I say, Odi, I dare say, Cowdy, Hammer, born Tetia, a kunono. 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
1: ah bronya me dia mo madwum me wo she entine ye olo no ha me ye omra no
0: mm
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0: mm
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0: ah na di o mare no and I'm cause I know not until many age when say political you know and this for me at here say a resetting yes sane ma wo abra fence omanu mu very good pa name mum so still as me who say anya MPP for no nko an kasa tia fence NDC for mpenim for no so otie other media na uko sa fence media houses are almost so year pro government and so on. To me, so would di MPP for MPP for not temper. Not then, woman, the NCM for your son can woman, and I mean, yes, yes, yes,
1: yes, yes, yes, yes, yes,
0: yes,
1: yes, now say we mean ntina akata so emumaso
0: but be says e basa so I no no meti o memadwen say balance so so na say anye balance you know abun mu hun say political persecution opposition for no hun ni sa na say mrebi beba mfia du otwekura na say table no betane a say omo so so balance so mbe use the same measures no so their hand to omo ana wadwen ye say
1: David,
0: Africa politics is
1: there. Yo,
0: and Africa politics is there. Yo, then yes, we did the chat on. The chat on the friends, the media, friends, me story. I to say because media, we media, we the Ashanti region. And we know Ashanti regional events, Chama or MPP. And then, so now we are going to come. So yes, case is done. So I mean, this is on. 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

0: Unto Mikoyano, Aquajibosia, so being quite wine. 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
1: Mm. 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

0: Listeners, I have just 7 more minutes to leave. 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The watch down there is quite late. Anyway, I have to focus. We have 3 more minutes to go. And my dear friends are here, the Russians, reduction. So please stay in tune with the Russians. As they have always something new for us to listen. But quite unfortunately, I don't understand the language. The only thing that I do understand is Chichi. And I love this word.
1: A little bit.
0: Yeah, a little bit. Yeah, that's the word. And it's always gespaschen, you know. So I will have to give way for them. 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

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Regan Krause on woodwinds and guitar. Doug Wieselman on woodwinds and guitar.

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And this is the record of the time. 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And this is the record.

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impactfulness of these hymns. These hymns meant much to you and your mother, and they also meant much to me. But there is one more hymn that I want you to minister. 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

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But I'm not going to play that until the second set. First, you must listen to old music. The first piece that I'm going to play is very, very old. I asked what kind of music would appeal to the people of Hamburg, and this is what they told me.

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Get me? 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